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7: Upper 70s for highs both Thursday and Friday, and about 25% chance of rain both days as well.
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5: Upper 70s for highs both Thursday and Friday, and about 25% chance of rain both days as well.
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7: Upper 70s for highs both Thursday and Friday, and about 25% chance of rain both days as well.
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5: Upper 70s for highs both Thursday and Friday, and about 25% chance of rain both days as well.
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7: Upper 70s for highs both Thursday and Friday, and about 25% chance of rain both days as well.
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1: Paul McCartney, Lost Horizon.

Many years ago, along the Illinois-Wisconsin border, there was this Indian tribe. They found two babies in the woods, white babies. One of them was named Elizabeth. She was the fairer of the two, while the smaller and more fragile one was named Marie. Having never seen white girls before, and living on the two lakes, known as the Twin Lakes, they named the larger and more beautiful lake, Lake Elizabeth. And thus the smaller lake that was hidden from the highway became known forever as

Many years later, I found myself talking to this girl who was standing there with her back turned to Lake Marie. The wind was blowing, especially through her hair. There was four Italian sausages cooking on the outdoor grill, and they was sizzling. Many years later, we found ourselves in Canada, trying to save our marriage, and perhaps catch a few fish. Whatever came first. That night she fell asleep in my arms, humming the tune to Louie Louie. Oh, baby, we gotta go now.

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In the parking lot by the forest preserve, the police had found two bodies. 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Saw it on the news, the TV news, in a black and white video. 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Shadows. Shadows! That's what it looks like. All the love we shared between her and me was slammed.

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1: We get back together Thursday morning, nice and early at 6, with a special guest in studio coming in the 8 o'clock hour, Thea Fry, the coordinator of the 25th Annual Watermills Classic Car Expo. 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
4: Upper 70s for highs both Thursday and Friday, and about 25% chance of rain both days as well.
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0: 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I'm aching, I'm shaking, I'm breaking like humans do. 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
2: Upper 70s for highs both Thursday and Friday, and about 25% chance of rain both days as well.
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3: Upper 70s for highs both Thursday and Friday, and about 25% chance of rain both days as well.
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2: Upper 70s for highs both Thursday and Friday, and about 25% chance of rain both days as well.
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1: Plans for a 270,000-square-foot expansion of NYU Langone Hospital in Patchogue will be shared at a public hearing today at 3 p.m. at Brookhaven Town Hall. The Health Network is proposing to invest $650 million to provide an additional 144 beds for patients. EastEnders will have an opportunity to marvel at the sky tonight as a partial lunar eclipse will be visible across the island. The Earth's shadow will hide nearly 96% of the moon's surface by midnight, when it will turn a deep reddish orange. The next total lunar eclipse to be seen on Long Island will take place in 2029.

0: And the East Hampton Historical Society is hosting a ribbon-cutting ceremony this afternoon to introduce its new collection center. The building on Mulford Farm will house nearly 20,000 artifacts. And that's what's happening across Long Island on this Thursday morning. I'm Dave Mullough.
1: I'm Mike Hempen with an AP News Minute. Rescue teams are searching for hundreds of missing people along the Nepal-China border. A catastrophic and deadly torrent of floods and mud swept through several communities on Wednesday following a glacier collapse. The disaster left at least 168 people dead and more than 1,300 missing, including foreigners and pilgrims. The U.S. is taking steps to ramp up nuclear power.
2: The U.S. Army plans to add nuclear microreactors at 5 military bases from New York to Texas as a reliable source of energy independent of the commercial electric grid. The Trump administration is pushing to develop the next generation of nuclear power, including billions in loans for large nuclear reactors to meet skyrocketing power demand from data centers, and a program to boost advanced reactor designs and projects for military and civilian use. I'm Lisa Dwyer.
1: I'm Mike Hempen.
3: Well, good morning and happy Thursday. As we get moving here, let's take a look outside now at your EHM weather forecast. For today, we'll see increasing clouds throughout this Thursday. Temperatures right around 81 as your high. Not bad. Then tonight, chance of showers and thunderstorms. Mostly cloudy and a low of 67. Chance of a shower tomorrow in the morning, and then maybe a thunderstorm in the early afternoon. Partly sunny after that. Clearing up just in time for the weekend. A high near 80. And for Saturday, looking good. Sunshine and a high near 76. EHM sports action on the docket for today. We've got some baseball as the Yankees host the Astros at the stadium at 7:05. Mets host the Brewers tonight at Citi Field at 7:10. Starting up this edition of the EHM Breakfast Show with Harry, let's get it going.

Starting up this edition of the EHM Breakfast Show with Harry, with John Mellencamp, and I'm not running anymore. How are you? It's Harry. We'll see some clouds today. Temperatures in the low 80s as your high. So we head towards maybe some showers tonight. So we'll see how that goes. Coming up, brand new Alabama Shakes after the jam.

0: It's the HM Breakfast Show with Harry coming up next Wednesday night at Radio City Music Hall, Alabama Shakes, back on the stage in New York City. They'll be doing that one. I Feel Hope Coming from the new record, I Must Be Dreaming, which is out tomorrow, officially, from Brittany Howard. Now a trio, the Alabama Shakes. Good morning, it's Harry. Thanks for being here. As we start up the show, we've got some things going on. This Watermill Car Show happening in September. Thea Fry, the coordinator, will tell us all about it. It's kind of a tradition right across the street here from the studios in Watermill. And for a good cause, we'll give you all the information you need in the 8 o'clock hour when Thea chats with us. Also, let's see, we've got the usuals. Breakfast with the Beatles, the EHM cover story. Something you want to hear, feel free to check in. 631-7263-EHM, or you can email me, harry@wehm.com. Going to take a break. We'll head back next. Got a request for some Badfinger. That's what we'll do coming up on the EHM Breakfast Show with Harry.
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4: 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Nice day ahead. We'll see sunshine today. Temperatures right around 81. Azure high. Getting right back into the music with Badfinger.

0: It's the HN Breakfast Show with Harry Neal Finn, and she will have her way. Good morning. How are you on this Thursday? This week has flown by. Coming up in the 8 o'clock hour, we're going to learn all about this year's Watermill Classic Car Show. The Car Expo is back 25 years. That's right, and Thea Fry is the coordinator this year. She's been a great job for the past couple of years, and so we get her in studio coming up at 8:05 this morning. We'll chat with her, and then we'll get to the EHM Gig List. Three shows you don't want to miss from Long Island's best musicians this weekend. We have a jam-packed weekend, so we'll get you out there and kind of fill you in on what's going on. Let's take a quick break, though, and head back next to the music with some Springsteen, and got a request for Oasis, too. We'll do that on the way. It's the EHM Breakfast Show with Harry. I'm going to be honest, still waking up here on this Thursday morning.
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3: 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Chief among these is Buzz's unique market research. Sure, he reads the memos from the guys in Detroit and their New York advertising agencies. 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But Buzz says there's one thing he knows that they don't. Eastern Long Island. 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Yeah, farm stands. 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
6: 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Sunshine today with increasing clouds as the day goes on. Temperatures right around 80 as your high. And as we get back on the music with Bruce Springsteen and Spirit in the Night.

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Raylan Montaigne on the EHM Breakfast Show with Harry. Good morning on this beautiful Thursday. Sunshine ahead. We will see increasing clouds, though, as the day moves along. Maybe a shower late night tonight. We'll see. We'll keep you posted on that. Temperatures right around 80. Another nice day. Got a request for this one on the text line, 631-7263-EHM. This one, Jay, looking for Oasis and All Around the World.

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1: Plans for a 270,000 square foot expansion of NYU Langone Hospital in Patchogue will be shared at a public hearing today at 3 p.m. at Brookhaven Town Hall. The Health Network is proposing to invest $650 million to provide an additional 144 beds for patients. EastEnders will have an opportunity to marvel at the sky tonight as a partial lunar eclipse will be visible across the island. The Earth's shadow will hide nearly 96% of the moon's surface by midnight, when it will turn a deep reddish orange. The next total lunar eclipse to be seen on Long Island will take place in 2029. And the East Hampton Historical Society is hosting a ribbon-cutting ceremony this afternoon to introduce its new collection center. The building on Mulford Farm will house nearly 20,000 artifacts. And that's what's happening across Long Island on this Thursday morning. I'm Dave Mullo.
2: I'm Mike Hempen with an AP News Minute. Rescue teams are searching for hundreds of missing people along the Nepal-China border. A catastrophic and deadly torrent of floods and mud swept through several communities on Wednesday following a glacier collapse. The disaster left at least 168 people dead and more than 1,300 missing, including foreigners and pilgrims. The U.S. is taking steps to ramp up nuclear power.
3: The U.S. Army plans to add nuclear micro reactors at 5 military bases from New York to Texas as a reliable source of energy independent of the commercial electric grid. The Trump administration is pushing to develop the next generation of nuclear power, including billions in loans for large nuclear reactors to meet the skyrocketing power demand from data centers, and a program to boost advanced reactor designs and projects for military and civilian use. I'm Lisa Dwyer.
2: I'm Mike Hempen.
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4: This is the Bloomberg Money Minute. Last month, the Fed's preferred measure of consumer prices rose 0.2% from June as expected, but up 3.3% from a year ago, well above the Fed's longtime target of 2%. Data out today also showed U.S. consumer spending stalled in July after robust spending in May and June. Well, that disappointing data could bolster the case for the Fed holding interest rates right where they are at its September meeting instead of hiking rates, as many feared, to drive inflation lower. But still on Wall Street, stocks are lower this hour. The Dow and the Nasdaq down 0.25% each. The S&P is pretty much flat. Shares of Meta edging higher as investors get behind the proposed $16.7 billion settlement with multiple states that sued over teen addiction to social media. That deal still needs to get approved by a judge. And General Mills, the maker of Lucky Charms, Trix, and other breakfast staples, announcing today all its cereals made in the U.S. are now made without artificial or what they call certified colors. Tom Busby, Bloomberg Radio.
5: Welcome back to the EHM Breakfast Show with Harry. Let's take a look outside now at your EHM weather forecast. For today, we'll see sunshine, but increasing clouds as it moves along. High near 81. Tonight, mostly cloudy. Chance of a shower or thunderstorm late. Low of 67. Then chance of a shower tomorrow morning. Then partly sunny. A high near 80. Should be a nice weekend. Saturday, mostly sunny. High near 76. And for Sunday, nice and sunny. And a high near 80. EHM Sports action. We've got some baseball tonight. Locally, Mets are home against the Brewers after 7. So are the Yankees against the Astros. Starting up a long set of EHM music as we head into your 7 a.m. hour together. Let's do something from Michigander's latest album, Over Before You Know It. This is Freaking Out on the EHM Breakfast Show with Harry.

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It's the HM Breakfast Show with Harry. Good morning. Coming up, new music from the Jayhawks and some music news along the way. Plus, we'll get to breakfast with the Beatles right around 7:20 after Depeche Mode. 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

7:18 on the EHM Breakfast Show with Harry the Jayhawks. New one, Keeping Our Heads Above Water. That is from the album out tomorrow called Sanctuary Park. Looking forward to hearing more from them. Good morning. It's Harry. Weather-wise, today, sunshine for the most part. We will see increasing clouds along the way today, but temperatures in the low 80s. Going to be another hot one out there. Temperature-wise, right now, 72 in Patchogue, 72 in Hampton Bays. Just listening to Chris Stapleton's tribute to Dolly Parton. I was listening from the Northwell Jones Beach Theater Instagram reel that they posted. Take a quick listen.

0: Chris Stapleton live at Jones Beach last night with his tribute to Dolly Parton. Great version of I Will Always Love You. And, of course, so many great tributes online remembering Dolly, who we lost a couple days back at the age of 80. Check it out. I'll post it up, facebook.com/WEHM Radio, direct from the Northwell at Jones Beach Theater social media. What a performance by Chris, and getting rave reviews. What a voice, right, from that show last night at Jones Beach. Looking forward to the Outlaw Music Festival coming on Friday to them, to there as well. So that should be fun. Coming back next, we'll take a break. We'll come back with Breakfast with the Beatles on this Thursday morning. Hang on.
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9: 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Well, as we start up on this Thursday edition, what I remember Brian Epstein, their manager, is suddenly passing away August 27th. 1967, at the age of 32. And, of course, the Beatles left Bangor at the time and returned to London. And Paul actually wrote this song that we're going to play as a reaction of the chaos at Apple, and one could say kind of stemmed from losing their manager a few years before, for sure. Let's do The Long and Winding Road, starting us off on Breakfast with the Beatles, 92.9 and 96.9 EHM.
10: The Long

Paul McCartney, going back to 82, here today. Paul actually wrote it after imagining a conversation with John, and of course cried while recording it. He said that the song came out like a conversation that never happened, with him asking John questions and answering them himself. During the sessions, Paul actually broke down in tears numerous times, and producer George Martin stopped the tape to let him regroup at the time. So we hear today from Paul McCartney and The Long and Winding Road on this Thursday edition. Coming up, three things you need to know that happened on this day in music history. But first, let's get back into the music with one from Brandi Carlile. This is actually her latest, released as a partnership with the U.S. Parks Department. This is Life on the Run on the EHM Breakfast Show with Ari.

It's the H&M Breakfast Show with Harry. Good morning on a Thursday. Coming up at 8:05, Thea Fry, the coordinator of the Watermill Car Expo, the 25th annual Watermill Car Expo that's happening this year, Saturday, September 12th. She'll join me in studio to chat about it, give you all the details. Always a fun annual event out here right across the street from the stations in Watermill. Let's get into some music history now. Three things you need to know that happened on this day in music history. August 27th, Brian Epstein passed away. At the very young age, really, when you think about it, 32 years old, was found dead at his London home on August 27th, 1967. The cause was ruled an accidental overdose. And Epstein had been staying alone while the Beatles were in Bangor with the Maharishi Yogi. And his death was considered to be kind of the beginning of the end, really, when you think about it, for the Beatles' unity. He kept them together. And Paul later said the band never had a proper business structure after Epstein had passed away. John said in interviews, Epstein's death made him feel, quote, like we'd been exposed, no one to protect us. Think about the impact that this had. His funeral was held September 1st, 1967, in Liverpool. The Beatles did not attend the funeral following Epstein's family wishes. That is August 27th, 1967. Another thing that happened, the Beatles met Elvis Presley August 27, 1965. They met Elvis at his Bel Air home in L.A. August 27, 65. It was the only meeting. Elvis greeted them by pretending to watch TV silently until saying, quote, if you're just going to sit there and stare at me, I'm going to bed. They jammed together informally. Elvis played the bass while the Beatles played guitars. No recordings were made. The Colonel forbade it, and John later joked that Elvis was, quote, a bit subdued. Well, Paul said Elvis was the perfect host. Ben Ringo said he was shocked that Elvis had three TVs in

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9: Welcome back to the EHM Breakfast Show with Harry. Partly sunny skies ahead for this Thursday. We'll see temperatures right around 81 as your high. Low 70s.

On this Thursday, coming up, Thea Fry, the coordinator of the Watermill Car Expo, right across the street from us. It's just a cool event every year. September 12th, it's on a Saturday morning, of course. We'll give you all the details when Thea joins us in studio in the 8 o'clock hour. Right now, it's Lemonheads.

0: Thanks for listening to the EHM Breakfast Show with Harry on this Thursday. Coming up 8:05, my conversation with Thea Fry. We chat about the Watermill Car Expo. She's the coordinator of this great event for the past 5 years. We'll get into all of that coming up in just a little bit. Plus, the return of the EHM Gig List. Three shows you don't want to miss this weekend from Long Island's best musicians at 8:15-ish. So that's coming up. First, let's check in with Dave Mollo and Long Island News.
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2: Plans for a 270,000 square foot expansion of NYU Langone Hospital in Patchogue will be shared at a public hearing today at 3 p.m. at Brookhaven Town Hall. The Health Network is proposing to invest $650 million to provide an additional 144 beds for patients. EastEnders will have an opportunity to marvel at the sky tonight as a partial lunar eclipse will be visible across the island. The Earth's shadow will hide nearly 96% of the moon's surface by midnight, when it will turn a deep reddish orange. The next total lunar eclipse to be seen on Long Island will take place in 2029. And the East Hampton Historical Society is hosting a ribbon-cutting ceremony this afternoon to introduce its new collection center. The building on Mulford Farm will house nearly 20,000 artifacts. And that's what's happening across Long Island on this Thursday morning. I'm Dave Mollo.
3: I'm Mike Hempen with an AP News Minute. A judge has denied Minnesota's bid to extradite an ICE officer wanted on assault charges.
4: A federal judge has refused to order Texas to extradite Immigration and Customs Enforcement Officer Christian Castro. Castro was charged in Minnesota with assault and falsely reporting a crime, accused of shooting 24-year-old Julio Cesar Sosa Celis in the leg at a Minneapolis home in January. Castro is also charged with falsely accusing Sosa Celis and another man of attacking an ICE officer under Texas law and barring extradition. Castro must be released after 90 days of detention, which is Thursday. Minnesota officials say they believe Castro could flee to Mexico. I'm Lisa Dwyer.
3: A federal judge will consider whether to free Andrew and Tristan Tate from a Miami detention center while they challenge extradition to the United Kingdom. I'm Mike Hempen.
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5: This is a Bloomberg Money Minute. Caesars Entertainment turned down a bid from investor Carl Icahn to take the company private and instead chose a lower offer from billionaire Tillman Fertitta because it was more comfortable with other terms of his proposal. Icahn made a $34 a share offer, the terms of which were non-binding, but Caesars had concerns with the sources of Icahn's equity contribution and other details of the proposed deal. On May 28th, Caesars announced an agreement to sell the company to Fertitta, a Houston-based restaurant and casino magnate, for $31 a share. NVIDIA gave a bullish sales outlook for fiscal 2028, with its CEO saying the company expects to grow revenue by about 70% in fiscal 2028. It reported net income of $59.69 billion, or $2.46 a share, for the May-July period. Revenue more than doubled from a year earlier to $96.22 billion, surpassing analysts' average forecast of $92.27 billion. Stock futures are mixed. Matt Piper, Bloomberg Radio.
0: Welcome back to the EHM Breakfast Show with Harry. Let's take a look outside now at your EHM weather forecast. Partly sunny skies for today. Temperatures in the low 80s. Then tonight, increasing clouds. Chance of a shower or thunderstorm after 11. A low about 68. Then for tomorrow, slight chance of showers in the morning. Maybe a thunderstorm in the afternoon. Cloudy skies gradually becoming mostly sunny into the evening. A high near 80. And then looking ahead to Saturday, mostly sunny skies. A high of 80. Sunday looks good. Sunshine and a high of 81. EHM Sports action on the docket for today. We've got some baseball as the Yankees are taking on the Astros at the stadium at 7:05. Mets host the Brewers at Citi Field at 7:10. Coming up, we chat with Thea Fry, the coordinator of the Watermill Car Expo. It's their 25th year. We'll give you all the details and chat with Thea coming up in just a few. Right now, this is Noah Kahn's latest from the album The Great Divide. Here's Doors on the EHM Breakfast Show with Harry.

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0: It is the EHM Breakfast Show with Harry as we get closer to the end of summer and the turning of the season, so to speak. It is time for the 25th annual Watermills Classic Car Expo. And joining me in studio is the coordinator of this event, Thea Fry. Thea, how are you?
1: I'm well, thank you. Thank you so much for having me, Harry.
0: My pleasure. I feel like the year has gone by very quickly. We were chatting about this last year, and this is year 25. Congratulations.
1: Thank you so very, very much. We're also going to be honoring Charlie Corwith, a veteran, and who is the founder of the Watermill Car Show. He's not with us this year. He passed in October, but we're also going to be celebrating him and all the wonderful things he's done for the community and for our veterans at large.
0: It certainly has a rich history here in town, and it's right down the road. I love seeing it, even just seeing the sign goes up during the summer. It's for a couple of reasons. First, it reminds me that summer's almost over. Yes. We've almost made it through the craziness, but it's kind of cool. It means that fall is here, and it's happening this year, Saturday, September 12th, 10 a.m. to 2 p.m. Now, if you do have a classic car, and you're thinking, all right, how do I get involved? Well, what's the deal? What should they do?
1: Well, you have a few ways. One, you can show up the day of. I suggest that you show up way before 10 o'clock because the spots do fill up quite quickly. Second, you can give me a call at 631-276-3435. Or three, you can request an application. You can fill it out early and register prior to August 31st. But we're always taking registrations up until the day of, including on the 12th. Also, you know, if you just, like I said, just show up. We want the more the merrier. We're hoping to have 200 cars this year.
0: Nice. You're celebrating America's 250th birthday, the Watermills Classic Car Expo. Muscle, exotic, custom, classic motorcycles.
1: Yes.
0: As well. That's kind of cool. And this is going down at the Watermill Village Green. Admission is $5. Children under 12 getting free. And the show cars are $20. All proceeds are helping out support something right here in Watermill.
1: Yes, the Watermill Village Improvement Association, which tends to the Corwith windmill, which, as you see, that's been renovated this past year, and it's looking absolutely beautiful. It also helps with the Veterans Memorial, which is right on the Watermill Green, and the Watermill Green itself.
0: Now, how did you get involved? This is year five, I think, for you.
1: This is year five for me. I actually grew up on Seven Ponds Town Road across the street from Charlie Corwith. And 5 years ago, he said, who's interested in keeping this beautiful car show going? And I said, I'll definitely step up. And then here you have it. 5 years later, we have increased the amount of cars every year, as well as the spectators. We're very excited about that. But it's not a one-woman show. There's a large committee, the Watermill Car Show Committee, and we could not do it without them, as well as our sponsors. We have some great sponsors that help us each and every year. One of our biggest sponsors this year is Maggio Environmental. They have been so wonderful and supporting the car show. And we every year in July, right after 4th of July, we send out letters and sponsorship letters asking folks to help us support the car show as well as the Watermill Green. And we've been very successful thus far. And I keep waiting each and every day for the mail to come to see what's happening next and how many more sponsorships we're going to get. And it's just been so wonderful. And it's been an honor to carry on this event for Charlie Corwith. As you know, he was a wonderful person in the community. He worked a lot with his veterans, and Watermill was very, very important to him. So myself and the rest of the committee and our community are carrying on his vision and his dream for the car show.
0: I love the fact, too. You look for every opportunity these days because people don't get together as much, and it's nice to see a sense of community, and this is one of those certain events. Do you have any favorite cars you've seen over the years you've been doing this?
1: I think there's a beautiful car, which I don't know what kind of car it is, but it is from Bridgehampton, and the gentleman's name is Arthur, and there's only two or three cars like it in the world. It's absolutely beautiful. It's from the 40s, and it's this lime green colored car, and it's absolutely gorgeous. He was not with us last year, but hopefully he'll be here with us this year.
0: All right, hint, hint. We want to see it out there.
1: Yes, we do.
0: We want to see the nice lime color, which is very cool. And there's just it's a nice atmosphere, too. You get together for a few hours.
1: Yes, it's about family. It's not a long period of time. you see a lot of local people. They come out after the holidays over and everyone can take a breath, which is always nice. We have great parking, which is all around the Village Green, as well as the public parking across the street, behind the post office. So we, you know, it's convenient. The weather, knock on wood, has been excellent the last 5 years. So we're just really honored, and we're so happy that we're able to do this one more year. Like you said, it's our 25th year, so we want to celebrate it, you know, big, bad, and beautiful, and make it absolutely wonderful for all the car enthusiasts on the East End. So we're hoping that everyone comes out and joins us and shows off their car, their motorcycle, perfect, whatever they have.
0: This is great. Thea Fry, the coordinator of this year's Watermill Classic Car Expo, coming Saturday, September 12th, 10 a.m. to 2 p.m. at the Watermill Village Green. If you want to register, you can do that right before August 31st. Call Thea at 631-276-3435. 631-276-3435. Thea, thank you so much for coming in.
1: Thank you so much for having me. We really appreciate it, and we hope to see everybody at the Watermill Car Show on September 12th at 10 a.m.
0: Get on out there. Enjoy a nice morning and an early afternoon out there, and we will post all this information up on our socials at WEHM Radio. Thank you so much for coming in, Thea.
1: Thanks for having me. Have a great day.
0: It's the EHM Breakfast Show with Harry. Coming up, the EHM Gig List as we get back into the music.

Brand new Fontaine's DC on the EHM Breakfast Show with Harry, Mary Ann from Dopamine Chamber, coming out October 16th, September 21st. They just announced an intimate show at Brooklyn King's Theater. Very hard to get a ticket for that one, I'm sure. Good morning, it's Harry on a Thursday. Speaking of gigs, it is time for this edition of the EHM Gig List. We do it every Thursday morning, right around this time, and try to give you some plans for the weekends. Weekends are getting slim to only just one more before Labor Day weekend. But I love the fall, too, so let's be honest. It's going to be nice out well into the fall. But let's talk about this weekend. Tomorrow at Wolfer Estate Vineyard, they do those Candlelight Fridays, 5 o'clock, Dan Bailey Tribe.

0: Great watching him live. Check that out when you get a chance. Follow him online to see where his gigs are. But the Dan Bailey Tribe performing tomorrow at Wolfer at 5. Julia King out on Shelter Island at the beautiful Salt. Check them out. They do a terrific job with their live music. That's at 5 on Saturday. Julia King Music on social. And then head to Jason's Vineyard in, I believe, Cutchogue for Paris Ray at 1 o'clock in the afternoon on Sunday. So Dan Bailey Tribe Friday, Julia King Saturday, and Paris Ray on Sunday. Three gigs you should check out this weekend from Long Island's best singers, songwriters, and bands. We do it every Thursday morning right around this time, and you can check the list out on our socials at WEHM Radio. Let's take a quick break. We'll come back next with some Elvis Costello on the EHM Breakfast Show with Harry.
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0: Welcome back to the EHM Breakfast Show with Harry. Partly sunny skies. Today, temperatures right around 81 as your high. Low 70s right now as we get back into the music with Elvis Costello.

It's the HM Breakfast Show with Harry. Good morning on a Thursday, heading towards the end of the week together. We got some EHM free stuff going on. Last day for some tickets because we mix it up tomorrow. We'll give you all the details after Bob Marley and the

0: It's the HM Breakfast Show with Harry. Good morning on this busy Thursday, last day for some giveaways. Just want to remind you, if you head on over to our free stuff page at WEHM.com, and what are you waiting for? 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Also, Jungle at Barclays on that Saturday as well, so a little bit of something for everyone. And we're throwing in some OAR tickets to give away. Chance to win some tickets for them at Jones Beach that Friday night before. So make sure you get on over there today. WEHM.com, click on the free stuff tab and put yourself in the running for some shows. So we want to get you out this fall to see a show on us. Let's take a break. Garbage is our band du jour today with Shirley Manson and Butch Vig. We'll get to that coming up on the cover story. Hang on.
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6: 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All right, let's dive in today. This week, Shirley Manson celebrating a birthday. I believe it was yesterday. We're going to feature the band Garbage on the Cafe at noon. So get those orders in. Finn in for Lauren today. Wishing Lauren a speedy recovery under the weather. Finn at WEHM.com. Love their cover of this song from Big Star. Let's do the original first of 13 and then Garbage's version. It's the EHM cover story.

0: Our band is Your Garbage, covering Big Stars 13 on the EHM cover story this morning. And happy birthday week to Shirley Manson. There are band du jour coming up at noon on the EHM Cafe today with Finn. He'll be sitting in for Lauren, who's been under the weather for a bit. We wish her a speedy recovery. Get well soon. And thanks to Finn for sitting in. Garbage, the band du jour. Get those requests into finn@wehm.com. We're going to take a break. We're going to come back next with a long set of EHM music, stuff from Leon Bridges' album, Happiness Anytime. I like this record a lot. It's produced by the members of the band Jungle. We'll get into that shortly, but first, let's say hi to Dave Malo and Long Island News.
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2: Plans for a 270,000-square-foot expansion of NYU Langone Hospital in Patchogue will be shared at a public hearing today at 3 p.m. at Brookhaven Town Hall. The Health Network is proposing to invest $650 million to provide an additional 144 beds for patients. EastEnders will have an opportunity to marvel at the sky tonight as a partial lunar eclipse will be visible across the island. The Earth's shadow will hide nearly 96% of the moon's surface by midnight, when it will turn a deep reddish orange.

0: The next total lunar eclipse to be seen on Long Island will take place in 2029. And the East Hampton Historical Society is hosting a ribbon-cutting ceremony this afternoon to introduce its new collection center. The building on Mulford Farm will house nearly 20,000 artifacts. And that's what's happening across Long Island on this Thursday morning. I'm Dave Mullo.
1: From around the world, these are the AP International News headlines. Over 1,000 people have been left missing on the Nepal-China border after a series of floods caused by a glacier collapse swept through the area, killing at least 273 people. Rescuers are scrambling to find those missing.
2: It was a fire which spread suddenly.
1: An investigation is being held into a fire at a hospital nursery in Pakistan after 14 newborn babies out of 15 died in the blaze. Pioneering Japanese artist Yayu Kusama, famous for her signature polka dots, has died. She was 97 years old. Her studio said she died at a hospital in Tokyo on August the 14th. Black scholar Jason Arde has had his memoir published weeks after he died whilst he faced plagiarism charges. Arde's memoir tells the story of how a non-verbal autistic boy who grew up to be the youngest black professor in Cambridge University's history. I'm Karen Shammer.
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4: This is a Bloomberg Money Minute. The Justice Department says authorities have disrupted online infrastructure allegedly used by Chinese state-sponsored hackers to target government agencies like NASA, the Fed, and the Senate. The DOJ is accusing a China-linked group called QTFY of carrying out the attacks using two platforms that were disabled in a joint operation with the FBI. They're not saying whether any information was stolen. Texas Roadhouse says a post alleging racist practices was a hoax. The Facebook post, which has been deleted, claimed employees planned to tamper with black customers' meals, sparking outrage online. Texas Roadhouse said in two TikTok posts that the allegations were unfounded. The company also vows to launch an investigation. Apple has set a September 9th date for its next launch event, where it's expected to unveil its long-awaited foldable iPhone. Just out of the opening bell, stock futures are mixed, possibly thanks to NVIDIA. The tech-heavy NASDAQ is up about 1%. Matt Piper, Bloomberg Radio.
5: Welcome back. 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For today, we're looking at partly sunny skies. Temperatures right around 81. Then tonight, chance of a shower or thunderstorm late. Increasing clouds and a low of 68 during the overnight. For tomorrow, get a little dicey during the day, but it's going to clear up just in time for the Outlaw Music Festival. Keep that in mind. Slight chance of showers in the midday, maybe a thunderstorm, then cloudy becoming sunny late in the afternoon, a high near 80. Can't wait to see Willie on Friday night. And then Friday night could see a shower or two pass through quickly, mostly cloudy, low of 65. Sunshine for Saturday, a high near 80. And for Sunday, sunny skies and a high of 81. EHM Sports, baseball, Yanks and Astros, and the Mets and Brewers tonight. And let's start up a long set of EHM music now as we get ready for this Thursday workday. The last four, well, I guess the second set of four, came out last Friday from Leon Bridges. He's releasing this album, Happiness Anytime, kind of slowly, four, four, and four. The final four come out on September 25th. This one was one of my favorites from the first batch. It's called Light the Way, Leon Bridges on the EHM Breakfast Show with Harry.

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It's the HM Breakfast Show with Harry. Good morning. Coming up, new music from Brendan Flowers, solo project Thrasher. And we'll talk about a great tribute to Dolly Parton on Long Island last night. But first, it's Sublime.

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From his solo project Thrasher, that's Brendan Flowers and Plans on the EHM Breakfast Show with Harry. That came out last week. Looking for another one, maybe sooner than you realize, from Brandon. He's been doing a lot of solo projects before they get back to the Killers. NRBQ, before that, we did I Want You Bad and Sublime, What I Got. Also, the Smithereens, Behind the Wall of Sleep, all part of a long set of EHM music. Well, good morning. It's Harry. Time for our EHM Daily Music Note. If you were at Chris Stapleton last night at Jones Beach, you heard a great tribute to Dolly Parton done by Chris. He sang, I Will Always Love You. This is from directly from the Northwell Jones Beach Theater Reels account on social media on their Instagram. Take a listen.

Bravo.

0: That's Chris Stapleton, and I Will Always Love You, his tribute to Dolly Parton. And so you can hear the full version of that on the Northwell Jones Beach Theater Instagram, not real, from last night, right here on the island, from Chris Stapleton. Coming up, that's our EHM Daily Music. Coming up, we're going to head back to the music alongside of EHM Music, including David Bowie. Got a request for the Stones and this new one from Tom O'Dell with help from Wesley from the Lumineers. Coming up, it's the EHM Breakfast Show with Harry.
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Let's keep this long set of EHM music going with a very talented artist named Olive Jones. This is from her project for Mary. Here's Mary.

It's the Edge of Breakfast Show with Harry, Tom O'Dell, and Wesley from the Lumineers. Can old lovers just be friends? Wesley joining for a reimagined version of Tom's song from last year. Stones before that from Some Girls. We did Faraway Eyes and Olive Jones in there with Mary. Love her voice. Squeeze Up the Junction. David Gray did Please Forgive Me from White Ladder. Heard David Bowie, One from Below, Sound and Vision, and Karma Police from Radiohead, all part of a long set of EHM music.

0: Well, as we get ready to wrap up the Thursday edition, I want to say thank you to Thea Fry, the coordinator of the Watermill Car Show Expo. 25 years in the running here. She's been doing a great job for the past five. She's been doing it. And it's coming up Saturday, September 12th. 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And you can grab the link from our socials at WEHM Radio. Check that out with Thea. And I know the registration is the 31st, so keep that in mind. And it's just a great event to go to and enjoy the early fall here on the South Fork. Let's see, coming up at noon, well, coming up in a few minutes, Finn in for Lauren today, Unplugged at 10:20, and then at noon, it's the EHM Cafe with the band Garbage. Shirley Manson celebrating a birthday this week. You can get your request into Finn at WEHM.com. I'm going to head out. I will see you back here tomorrow, Friday edition of the show. Between now and then, Finn's in next with some Van Morrison, U2's latest, and some Allman Brothers. Chris in at 3 for the home stretch today, and then I'm back tomorrow morning, nice and early at 6, for another edition of the EHM Breakfast Show with Harry. Enjoy your Thursday. I'll see you tomorrow. Bye-bye. 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
1: 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What guy told about an eager new salesman he had? On his third day, a man appeared in the showroom and asked to drive an SUV. When it left the lot, the guy asked if they could drive through town. New salesman told him, wherever you'd like to go. A few minutes later, the guy parks, excuses himself, and returns with a bag of dry cleaning, throws it in the back. A few blocks later, the guy pulls over at a supermarket, returns with a bag of groceries. The salesman's amused, but says nothing. Next stop, a florist. Finally, the salesman suggests they return to the dealership. He asked the guy how he liked the SUV. Loved it, the guy says. Asked about a trade-in. The guy says he doesn't actually have one, but he'll be back when the time comes. Grabs his stuff, says a quick thanks, and jumps into a waiting Uber. Buzz Chu, Chevy Cadillac, Southampton. They've seen it all.
2: 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I hate this. 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

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Good morning. I'm Finn in for Lauren Stone. If you'd like to communicate, we could do so via email today. I'm Finn at WEHM.com. We call these guys OG Americana. It's Uncle Tupelo to keep things going on a Thursday.

0: Long Island's home for music lovers, 92.9 and 96.9 EHM. If you had told me 8 months ago that you two would have had a hit record in 2026, I would have said you got to be kidding me. But they sure do. Street of Dreams is the latest from U2 that we just heard. Allman Brothers in the set with Whipping Post, Give Back the Key to My Heart from Uncle Tupelo preceded that, and Prince started everything off with Pop Life. When we return, EHM Unplugged hits the airwaves, a stripped-down, laid-back set. We'll hear from Yes and Dave Matthews Band, plus something from the MTV Unplugged series, next.
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4: As we creep closer to the weekend, let's get started with EHM Unplugged. I'm Finn, in for Lauren Stone. These next three songs are stripped down and laid back. 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

0: 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Yes, finishing the short set of acoustic music, it was Roundabout that we just heard. The Space Between from Dave Matthews played, and 10,000 Maniacs delivered These Are Days. 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I host The Thing. I hope you'll join us this Saturday for EHM Acoustic Sunrise. 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

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I'm Finn, in for Lauren Stone. 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Death Cab for Cutie's most recent release is called I Built You a Tower. 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

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Good morning, I'm Finn, in for Lauren Stone, with Emily and Amy on deck. You probably recognize them as the Indigo Girls.

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0: Long Island's home for music lovers, 92.9 and 96.9 EHM. His real name is Vincent, actually, to be more specific. Vince Staples is the new music we just heard, the one-man act giving us Cotton. 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Indigo Girls did Least Complicated, and Talking Heads started everything off with And She Was. 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

92.9 and 96.9 EHM. How's it going? I'm Finn, in for Lawrence Stone today with the Lumineers on deck. Not all of their songs are named after females, and not all of their songs are named after historical figures, but many of them are. For Miles in Montauk, here's Ophelia.

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92.9 and 96.9 EHM. Manchester Orchestra, probably best known for their song The Gold. They're a Georgia-based outfit, and in 2021 they released this lesser-known song. It's called Telepath, and we love it.

0: Long Island's home for music lovers, 92.9 and 96.9 EHM. Did you enjoy that? That was in the New Music Bin. The artist is known as Kels, first name actually Kelsey. If you enjoyed it, the closest she's going to get is Mohegan Sun in September, Gone, the new song from Kels that we heard. Beatles in the set with And Your Bird Can Sing. It was Telepath from Manchester Orchestra. Hot House Flowers did Don't Go. Ophelia from the Lumineers played. The Band was in there with It Makes No Difference. And Blue Boy from John Fogerty started everything off. At noon, we're going to dive into the cafe. That's where we take one artist, we dub them the artist du jour, and we play the heck out of that artist over the course of the next hour or so. I'm not going to tell you who the artist is, but I will tell you Bruce Springsteen and Gomez help us get to noon next.
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9: 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Chief among these is Buzz's unique market research. Sure, he reads the memos from the guys in Detroit and their New York advertising agencies. 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But Buzz says there's one thing he knows that they don't. Eastern Long Island. 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Yeah, farm stands. 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Happily, Buzz sees the familiar Buzz Chu license plate holders on a good number of cars and trucks, both in front and back of the farm stand. 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
1: Good morning, I'm Ed Donahue with an AP News Minute. In closing statements in Plymouth, Massachusetts, in the murder trial of Lindsay Clancy, her attorney, Kevin Reddington, says Clancy went from a loving wife and mother to being charged with killing her three young children.
2: Because of the damn medicine and the lousy medical care that she got.
1: Both sides agree Clancy killed her children. Reddington argues she suffered from postpartum psychosis. He pointed to Clancy's journals that included intrusive and depressing thoughts.
2: As she runs into January, there's nothing other than little chicken scratches because her mind was gone.
1: Prosecutor Jennifer Sprague says the Clancy case isn't about the mental health system.
3: This wasn't a woman suffering from a lack of care, a lack of resources. She had an abundance of help, an abundance of care. She had all of that and more.
1: I'm Ed Donahue.
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4: EHM weather at this hour may be looking okay, but it may not last long. Rain in the forecast overnight tonight. We'll get a break again on Friday night. Temps on Saturday, around 75 and partly sunny. 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
2: We have the table set just so. 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I'm Finn, in for Lauren Stone. 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So yesterday was Shirley Manson's birthday. Born and raised in Edinburgh, Scotland, or Edinburgh, if you prefer. Her parents were not necessarily musicians. Her mother was in a big band at one point. She started studying piano at age 7 and then went to music school, where she left at 16. Coming to the United States, things really blew up for Manson. Recruited in 1994 by Butch Vig and Steve Marker, they formed Garbage, and the rest is history. We're going to start with some Garbage tunes today. We'll play the heck out of Garbage over the course of the next hour, along with some of our favorites. We'll start with Special for Derek in Bellport.

0: Long Island's home for music lovers, 92.9 and 96.9 EHM. Jesse Wells in the new music bin right now. Masks Off is the new album from Jesse. Won't You Come Out Tonight, the song we just heard. Bob Marley before that doing Mellow Mood, and it was Garbage with a song that's kind of a tribute to Chrissy Hynde of the Pretenders. We heard Special off the Version 2.0 album. There's more Garbage coming to celebrate Shirley Manson's birthday yesterday. Stay with us.
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2: 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I guess you could say the appetizers are over. It's time for the main course. You're listening to the EHM Cafe. I'm Finn, in for Lauren Stone. Garbage is who we're celebrating today because yesterday was Shirley Manson's birthday. They had taken a hiatus through the early part of the 21st century, and last year they returned with an album called Let All That We Can Imagine Be the Light. Here's Garbage with There's No Future in Optimism for Tanya in Patchogue.

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It's Stupid Girl for Cheryl in Sag Harbor.

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He's digging the cafe. We're featuring the music of Garbage today to celebrate Shirley Manson's birthday yesterday. Number one crush is on now.

0: Long Island's home for music lovers, 92.9 and 96.9 EHM. Probably the most iconic garbage tune, somewhat appropriate on a day like today with rain in the forecast. From their self-titled album, Only Happy When It Rains, is what we just heard. Jack White in the set with his latest, Dollar Bill. It was number one crush from our artist du jour before that. The Beach Boys did God Only Knows, a true classic, Stupid Girl from Garbage Played, Queen and David Bowie together with Under Pressure. It was Garbage at the top with There's No Future in Optimism off last year's Let All That We Can Imagine Be the Light release. That does it for the EHM Cafe. We'll be back tomorrow at noon. I'm Finn, in for Lawrence Stone. Thanks for joining us.
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2: 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What guy told about an eager new salesman he had? On his third day, a man appeared in the showroom and asked to drive an SUV. When it left the lot, the guy asked if they could drive through town. New salesman told him, wherever you'd like to go. A few minutes later, the guy parks, excuses himself, and returns with a bag of dry cleaning, throws it in the bag. A few blocks later, the guy pulls over to a supermarket, returns with a bag of groceries. The salesman's amused, but says nothing. Next stop, a florist. Finally, the salesman suggests they return to the dealership. He asked the guy how he liked the SUV. Loved it, the guy says. Asked about a trade-in. The guy says he doesn't actually have one, but he'll be back when the time comes. Grabs the stuff, says a quick thanks, and jumps into a waiting Uber. 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

NXS this afternoon, Thursday home stretch has begun with 92.9 and 96.9 EHM. We have new music in just the next few minutes from Noah Kahan and Kurt Vile. Between those two new songs, we will take a tour through the 60s sounds of soul, R&B, and funk music. Soul Patrol for Thursday featuring Ray Charles and Dusty Springfield in just a few minutes. Do stick around. It's great to have you with us. Amy Mann, 92.9 and 96.9 EHM.

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0: Kurt Vile's Chance to Bleed from his new record, Philadelphia Has Been Good to Me, and the EHM New Music Bin from 92.9 and 96.9 EHM. We heard some Naz featuring Todd Rundgren back in there, his first band, Open My Eyes, and some Amy Mann back there, whom we love, of course. Chris Mosier, appreciate the hang so very much. The home stretch for Thursday, well underway now. Soul Patrol, our next step towards quitting time, courtesy of Cross Sound Cruises. Dusty Springfield and Ray Charles, both from the 1960s today on the Soul Patrol, which is next. Hang on.
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0: I'm broke. 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Forget it.
1: Ray Charles and Johnny Cash would both record the song Busted independently of each other, both in 1963. There's Ray's version for the Soul Patrol for this afternoon. Some Dusty Springfield back in there, too. Both from the 1960s today on our Soul Patrol, courtesy of Crosstown Cruises and 92.9 and 96.9 EHM. We explore old school soul, funk, and R&B music on the daily about this time. We'll do it again for you tomorrow as we're rolling into the weekend. Noah Kahan, new music. 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

0: Long Island's home for musical lovers, 92.9 and 96.9 EHM. That is us three. The song is Cool Cat from the EHM New Music Bin. We heard some Beatles back in there, Norwegian Wood from the Rubber Soul record. Harry likes to trot out a couple of Beatles tunes for you every weekday morning at 7:20. 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Chris Mosier here. Hendrix on the way in just a moment. 4 o'clock hour featuring Nirvana. A new one from Beck coming up here. Brand new one from Beck. Haven't played for it yet. I will do so in about 30 minutes. Paul Simon, Chris Isaac, and more on the way from EHM.
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1: I'm Ed Donahue with an AP News Minute. U.S. officials report about 90 U.S. citizens remain unaccounted for after catastrophic flash floods hit a border area of China and Nepal. President Trump says the U.S. has been in touch.
2: We've offered any help that they need. You know, have a very good relationship with Nepal. And that was a brutal, that was mud and water as a mixture. Nobody's ever seen anything quite like that.
1: Close to 400 people have been killed. Videos of the disaster show people running before the floodwaters swallowed them up and washed out buildings and bridges. The steep slopes and lush valleys below the Himalayan mountain range are especially vulnerable to flooding and landslides. In Tibet, the roaring mudslide that struck yesterday engulfed a multi-story port building and swallowed a bus parking lot at a land border crossing. Mud left in the surrounding area was more than 5 feet deep on average. More information at apnews.com. I'm Ed Donahue.
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3: EHM Weather courtesy Buzz Chew Chevy Cadillac. Together, let's drive. County Road 39A, Southampton. Overnight low tonight of about 67 degrees. We'll see a high for Friday of about 79 as the weekend arrives. Low-level chance of rain continues through Friday. And the weekend looking like upper 70s again with only a very slight chance of rain. Should be a lot of sunshine this weekend. EHM Sports, Mets, and Yankees both wrapping up home stands. Third of three for the Yankees hosting Houston tonight at 7:05. Mets wrap up three hosting the Brewers this evening at 7:10.
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3: Let's see. Patti Smith on the way here. Lemonheads, Black Crows, Trombone Shorty of New Orleans. A new one from Kells, who has recently made her debut on the EHM airwaves. Loving that new song from Kells. We'll play it for you shortly. Nirvana now from In Utero. It's EHM.

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0: A brand new one from Beck. The song is Disappearing Act from his Ride Lonesome record, which will be out on the 18th of September in just a few weeks here. As we have been talking about for a few weeks, Beck is coming through in October, two nights at the Brooklyn Paramount on the 22nd and 23rd of October. Those will be terrific shows, guaranteed. Some Patti Smith back in there and Nirvana from In Utero, Heart-Shaped Box, top of the 4 o'clock hour, Chris Mosier. Appreciate the hang. 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And David Byrne, of course, New York legend, is playing in Queens at Forest Hill Stadium on his Who Is the Sky tour on the 19th of September, less than a month out now. 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This contest has been up for a bit, so likely to go away soon. 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Lemonheads, Paul Simon, and Black Crowes all coming up. 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

That is Kells, who is an artist who operates out of Atlanta, who has just made the radar here at EHM. First song that we have played from her is called Gone, from her new EP, which is called Dirty Blues Princess. Kells there from the EHM New Music Band at 92.9 and 96.9 EHM. Chris Mosier here. We are honoring Garbage today as our artist du jour for UC. Front person Shirley Manson enjoyed a birthday yesterday, her birthday week, and so we're honoring Garbage today with some live vinyl here. We've got our copy of their second album, Version 2.0, which they cranked out in the summer of 1998 from Side 2. This is Push It. Happy birthday, Shirley Manson. Garbage from vinyl, EHM off the record from EHM.

0: celebrating Shirley Manson, her birthday week. She had a birthday yesterday, and I'm sure her celebration continues into the weekend, as it should. Garbage there from the version 2.0 record. They're appropriately named a sophomore release from 1998. Push It from side two there, and EHM Off the Record comes your way again tomorrow afternoon, 4:45. Every weekday, we like to roll you some vinyl from the turntable here live on the air with 92.9 and 96.9 EHM. The Birds are on the way next, and Quitting Time arrives with the likes of Blur, Pete Yorn, Talking Heads, Leon Bridges, and The Police next hour from EHM.
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1: I'm Ed Donahue with an AP News Minute. Stocks finished higher, the Dow up 105 points. A group of Democratic senators is calling on ICE to cancel plans for shock gloves. The gloves can deliver painful electric shocks.
2: They strap on, and basically you got a power button that you hit. It lights up and then it's active.
1: Justin Hall with the Nelson County Jail in Kentucky uses the gloves. The Democratic senators say ICE's use of force across the country raises significant skepticism about the agency's professional capability to safely deploy the new tool. Hall says the gloves are different than stun guns.
2: This has no incapacitation with it. I can touch anywhere on my body if I was to grab hold of my hand, which I'm not going to do. I've already experienced it. I don't want to put myself through it. It doesn't feel the best.
1: White House border czar Tom Homan argued the gloves could be another way to gain compliance without resorting to the use of deadly force. I'm Ed Donahue.
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3: 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Overnight low tonight of 67. Low level chance of rain continues through tomorrow. We'll see a high of about 80 as we hit the weekend on Friday. Drier and upper 70s continuing through Saturday and Sunday. EHM Sports, Mets and Yankees both wrapping up homestands tonight. The Yankees wrap three hosting the Astros at 7:05. The Mets will wrap three hosting the Milwaukee Brewers 7:10 tonight.
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3: 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A terrific collaboration between Van Morrison and John Lee Hooker is on the way. Pearl Jam, Wilco, Zeppelin, Wolf Alice, and more all coming up. 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

0: Pete Yorn's All the Beauty is the title track from his brand new record from 92.9 and 96.9 EHM. It's Pete Yorn from the EHM New Music Bin. We heard Van Morrison with John Lee Hooker back in there, and Blur as well with Song 2. Chris Mosier here. We've been talking about David Byrne quite a bit lately. In fact, you can still win some tickets for David's Who is the Sky tour stop at Forest Hill Stadium on the 19th of September. David pops up as part of our daily music note today. Pitchfork saying that David has announced a new concert film, also called Who is the Sky? He is once again adding to his decades-long concert film legacy with the upcoming Who is the Sky, which has been put together by writer-director Brady Corbett, who also did The Brutalist. This forthcoming project, which is a follow-up to 2023's Spike Lee-shot American Utopia, was filmed over several nights in Byrne's hometown of Baltimore, in Byrne's birth town of Baltimore, during his most recent tour, which of course continues, as we mentioned. Release details on this film will be made at a later date. Again, David Byrne, not only an opportunity to catch the Who is the Sky tour at Forest Hill Stadium up at WEHM.com, but also a concert film being produced from that same tour. We'll stick this article from Pitchfork up on the EHM Facebook page for you to check out. It's your daily music note from 92.9 and 96.9 EHM, and Pearl Jam is next.
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New York's Talking Heads, and an opportunity to catch David Byrne on his current solo tour. The Who Is the Sky tour rolls through Forest Hill Stadium on September 19th. 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It's Wilco.

Classic Zeppelin, and we'd like you to know that if you're a fan of Led Zeppelin, something you want to catch at Stephen's Talkhouse, the all-female Zeppelin tribute known as Les Zeppelin is going to be playing at the Talkhouse coming up on Sunday, August the 30th, this Sunday night, with 92.9 and 96.9 EHM. 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

0: Leon Bridges has yet to announce tour dates for his new record, Happiness Anytime, but that should come anytime, I would think. 25th of September, that record's going to drop. Light the Way is a new one from Leon Bridges and the EHM New Music Band from 92.9 and 96.9 EHM. Police from Regatta de Blanc, 78, and Wolf Alice, one of my favorite bands of the last decade or so. The Clearing, their latest record. We heard the song White Horses from that record from Wolf Alice. Chris Mosier here. Blues Fix at 6 is on the way, courtesy of the Amity Gay Insurance Agency. We will celebrate the blues as we like to do at 6 p.m. every weekday evening with U2, B.B. King, and Willie Dixon on the feature tonight. Blues Fix at 6 inbound, top of the hour from EHM.
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1: I'm Ben Thomas with an AP News Minute. Technology stocks led Wall Street to gains today. Jennifer King reports NVIDIA reported better-than-expected spring profits.
2: On Wednesday, the company reported net income of $59.69 billion for the May to July period. With some exclusions, earnings were $2.22 per share.
3: Total revenue of $96 billion, more than doubled year over year as growth accelerated for the fourth consecutive quarter.
2: NVIDIA's Chief Financial Officer, Colette Kress.
3: The surge in AI demand is driving a global infrastructure build-out.
2: Much of that revenue came from the rapid growth of data centers. Kress says the company is also expanding its partnership with Amazon for next-generation AI and its fleet of warehouse robots. I'm Jennifer King.
1: The S&P gained 0.7% on the day, while the NASDAQ climbed 1.6%. The Dow rose 105 points, about 0.2%. And mortgage rates have risen, a 30-year averaging 6.66%. I'm Ben Thomas.
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4: EHM Weather courtesy Buzz Chu Chevy Cadillac. Together, let's drive. County Road 39A, Southampton. Overnight low tonight of about 67 degrees. We'll see a high for Friday of about 79 as the weekend arrives. Low level chance of rain continues through Friday. And the weekend looking like upper 70s again with only a very slight chance of rain. Should be a lot of sunshine this weekend. EHM Sports, Mets and Yankees both wrapping up home stands. Third of three for the Yankees hosting Houston tonight at 7:05. Mets wrap up three hosting the Brewers this evening at 7:10.
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0: Michigander's new one is called Freakin' Out from the EHM New Music Bin and his new record Over Before You Know It, New Michigander from EHM. And we heard the Blues Fix It 6 back there, relatively recent, I guess is almost possible to say, for something that came out in the late 1980s, U2 and B.B. King's When Love Comes to Town from the U2 Rattle and Hum release, and Willie Dixon from quite a bit further back, I Love the Life I Live, I Live the Life I Love back there too. The celebration of the blues that we like to do every weekday evening at 6 happens again tomorrow night to wrap out the week and get us into the weekend for Friday night. Amnegate Insurance Agency bringing you the Blues Fix at 6 again tomorrow night with 92.9 and 96.9 EHM. 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

0: Monrovia's Field Song from the Bloodline record from him from 92.9 and 96.9 EHM. He is back in the neighborhood for a Brooklyn Steel gig on September 15th. We heard one from Sinead O'Connor from her first record, 87's The Lion and the Cobra, Mandinka back there. And the Avett Brothers, who once again are part of the big shebang tomorrow night at North Willa Jones Beach Theater. It's Willie Nelson and the Outlaw Music Festival tour for 2026 with Willie and the Avetts and Sheryl Crow and tons more. All at Jones Beach tomorrow night. There are still tickets available. It's 92.9 and 96.9 EHM. Chris Mosier here. Appreciate the hang. Coming up next hour, REM, Phoebe Bridgers, Brandon Flowers, and more. EHM Local swings around at 7:20 tonight. A track from Paris Ray and The Crush. 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
3: 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And a night of blues and soul with D.A. Foster and the Shabu All-Stars on Saturday, September 5th. 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
1: 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Chief among these is Buzz's unique market research. Sure, he reads the memos from the guys in Detroit and their New York advertising agencies. That's all fine. But Buzz says there's one thing he knows that they don't. Eastern Long Island. For decades, Buzz has been known to frequent the docks in Montauk, the back streets in each village, and most recently, farm stands on both the North and South Forks. Yeah, farm stands. Buzz says he sees and learns so much there. Watching customers, listening to the workers, checking out the cars. Happily, Buzz sees the familiar Buzz Chu license plate holders on a good number of cars and trucks, both in front and back of the farm stand. So Buzz would like to thank his farm stand friends, Mike, Caitlin, Jose, Alex, Edward, Lisa, and all the others. Buzz Chu Chevrolet Cadillac Southampton. 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

0: Miss Phoebe Bridgers will be in our midst coming up in late September for three nights at the Barclays Center, the 24th, 25th, and 26th of September. Phoebe is live with 92.9 and 96.9 EHM. We heard the Beatles back in there with Lady Madonna, a fifth and final time this week. Harry will execute Breakfast with the Beatles for you tomorrow morning, 7:20, and every weekday at that time as part of the Breakfast Show with Harry. It is essentially and simply a short set from the Fab Four. We'll do it again for you tomorrow, 7:20. Every Tuesday and Thursday night, we like to lay out some local Long Island talent for you with our EHM local. Paris Ray and the Crush, you're doing a gig on Sunday at Jason's Vineyard. They are coming up next on the EHM local, just about 2 minutes away. Hang on.
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wise men. 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

0: 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Their new one is called I Feel Hope Coming. Brian Ferry and Arcade Fire back in there. Chris Mosier about to clear out. Have yourself a wonderful evening. Looking forward to Friday and the weekend. Of course, we'll see you tomorrow at 3 p.m. Stephen Stills on the way next to kick off an hour-long set. It's going to feature new music from Death Cab and the Jayhawks. 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